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3: Countdown. Magnum friends, before we start the countdown, let's recap the songs last week from number 10 to number 2. Number 10 is from DJ Mogo with Hawak Mo Ang Beat. Number 9 was from El Mano with Tahanan. Ben and Ben with Lifetime. At number 8, Wasak na Puso by Six Part Invention. At number 7, number 6, Mamang Sorbetero. Number 5 was from The Ones with Ngiti. Number 4 was from SB19 with Visa. Number 3 was from Bruno Mars with Risk It All. Number 2 was from Olivia Dean with So Easy to Fall in Love. And last week's at number 1 was from BTS with

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0: 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This song was at number 9 last weekend. It dropped by a notch. Here's El Mano with Tahanan.
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0: 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Magnum Top 10. Here's our number 8 song this week. Last week at number 6, it dropped by Two Nachas. Here's Mamang Sorbetero.
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Here's the second most powerful song this week. Here's Olivia Dean with So Easy to Fall in Love, number 2.

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1: Friends, before playing our number one song this week, let's recap the songs from number 10 to number 2. Number 10 was from El Mano with Tahanan. Number 9, Wasak na Puso by Six Part Invention. Mamang Sorbetero at number 8, Kabisado by Four of Spades at number 7, Lifetime by Ben and Ben at number 6. Number 5 was from The Juans with Ngiti. Number 4 was from SB19 with Visa. BTS with Swim at number 3. Number 2 was from Olivia Dean with So Easy to Fall in Love.
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0: 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My name is Mr. Talagsaon Magnum Gilbert. May sense na, may humor pa. Join me right now as we play the top 10 songs of the week. By the way, Magnum friends, to all the mothers who never get tired of caring, never stop loving, and are always willing to sacrifice for their families, today is dedicated to you. Happy Mother's Day to all the moms, mamas, mommies, and every woman who became a second mother to someone. Thank you for your unconditional love, your endless care, and your strength to keep going even when you're already tired. 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
4: Countdown. Magnum friends, before we start the countdown, let's recap the songs last week from number 10 to number 2. Number 10 is from DJ Mogo with Hawak Mo Ang Beat. Number 9 was from El Mano with Tahanan. Ben and Ben with Lifetime. At number 8, Wasak na Puso by Six Part Invention. At number 7, number 6, Mamang Sorbetero. Number 5 was from The Ones with Ngiti. Number 4 was from SB19 with Visa. Number 3 was from Bruno Mars with Risk It All. Number 2 was from Olivia Dean with So Easy to Fall in Love. And last week's at number 1 was from BTS with Swim.
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0: 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Magnum Top 10. Here's our number 8 song this week. Last week at number 6, it dropped by Two Nachas. Here's Mamang Sorbetero.
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Here's the second most powerful song this week. Here's Olivia Dean with So Easy to Fall in Love, number 2.

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1: Magnum friends, before playing our number one song this week, let's recap the songs from number 10 to number 2. Number 10 was from El Mano with Tahanan. Number 9, Wasak na Puso by Six Part Invention. Mamang Sorbetero at number 8, Kabisado by Four of Spades at number 7. Lifetime by Ben and Ben at number 6. Number 5 was from The Juans with Ngiti. Number 4 was from SB19 with Visa. BTS with Swim at number 3. Number 2 was from Olivia Dean with So Easy to Fall in Love.
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1: Hello there, my Magnum friends. It has been such a beautiful night here on Magnum Songs of the Heart. Thank you kaayo sa tanan nga naminaw og naguban-uban kanako karong gabi. 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Mga Magnum friends, before ko magbabay karong gabi una, allow me to share something very important about what people usually call a nervous breakdown. So, ang kananga term is actually not a medical diagnosis. Dili na siya official nga term nga gamiton sa mga doktor. Usually, ginagamit lang na siya sa public to describe a mental health crisis. Kanaganing moment nga grabe na kayong stress, emotionally, mentally, and even physically, to the point nga murag dili na ka makafunction og tarong. Murag feeling nga overwhelmed na ka sa tanan. 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And for emergencies, idial lang ang 911. Again, this is Magnum Diana Mendoza saying, let the music heal and let your heart feel. 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

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I called you here today for a bit of bad news. I won't be able to see you anymore because of my obligations and the ties that you have. We've been meeting here every day. And since this is our last day together, I want to hold you just one more time. When you turn and walk away, don't look back. I want to remember you just like this. Let's just kiss and say goodbye.

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